0: download your app.
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1: And right now, the new single from the French group Lancelot, featuring a very accurate artist. He just won his first Grammy and he honors us with this presence. Kabaka Pyramid, Rap Me Nice, live and direct.
2: 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Kingston, Jamaica to France connection. Rastafari selection.

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1: 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You don't have to be a singer. You just have to be confident in what you're saying.
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1: 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Thank you. Please. Please don't love me so much. Thank you, guys. Hello. I had to get close to you. It is my great, great pleasure to introduce you to a great friend, our musical director, our pianist, Mr. Alan Chang. Alan and I, along with Amy Foster Gillis, wrote a beautiful song that I think they wrote the beautiful part of it. And I'd like to tell you about it. When I was a young boy, I used to do the lawn for my mom every Saturday. And I hated it, because I had one of those really crappy electric lawnmowers, you know what I'm talking about? And the only thing that got me through a big lawn, a two-hour lawn job, was that I would put my headphones on, and I would listen to Casey Kasem's Top 40 Countdown. And I'm telling you right now, it got me through. And I don't know who's listened to Casey Kasem's Top 40 Countdown. Okay, most of the people. So for those of you who don't know, it's a beautiful show. And he takes requests. He would say, this is Casey Kasem. This is dedicated to Molly, who just lost her father. And I would go,

I've heard people say that too much of anything is not good for you, baby. But I don't know about that. There's many times that we've loved and we've shared love and made love. It doesn't seem to me like it's enough.

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1: Come and say one thing, and see if you understand. One thing, and see if you understand. For me, them a talk about me ambition. So I make no them a talk about me ambition. 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Say some of them a ask me where me get it from. I told them I know it's from creation. I told them I know.

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